From doctor's appointments and picking up the kids to just keeping the house functioning, he is with you. This is Joy Worship.

joy worship. A forgiving God, there's SEU worship. Thanks for tuning in tonight. Rob here with you. It's important for us to stay in community. You may know someone. I know I have a couple of people in my life that, you know, they say they are believers, but they don't belong to a church or even attend a small group so that they can be lifted up. It's important that we encourage them to be a part of a church community, because that's what the enemy wants us to do, is to be isolated by ourselves. And this way the enemy can pick at things in our life. He can overwhelm us. But when we are surrounded by people in a community, a church, small group, whatever it may be, they can lift us up. They can hold us accountable when we falter, and they can carry our burdens when we can't carry them ourselves. So think of someone that you know that may be isolated, that may need to be a part of a church group. Let's ask God right now, how can we reach them and help them connect with a group? Father, we thank you for your love. We thank you for what you have done for us through Jesus. Father, we, because of our friends that we gather with week in and week out at church, or the small groups that we attend, we know how important that is to help one another, to lift each other up, to carry each other's burdens. And we know people in our lives that are missing that. They are by themselves. Father, give us the eyes, the words, the things we need, the tools we need to be able to reach them and help them find a community that is going to help strengthen their walk with you, Father God. Father, we thank you for what you've done. You spoke into our hearts this past weekend. May we apply that each and every day to our lives, and to help others do the same thing too, Father. Father, we continue to lift up our sister Michelle in her healing journey. Father, we pray that things go well, and the if the enemy is giving her fear or giving her doubt, Father, we pray that you squash that right now and just remind her and anybody that is going through a sickness right now that you have got them and you are protecting them and you can heal. Father, we thank you all you have done and all you continue to do through Jesus Christ. It's in his name that we pray.

0: Money doesn't destroy marriages. People do.
1: Dr. Gary Chapman with a Love Language Minute.
0: If you are arguing over money, I'm suggesting that money is not the problem. The problem is that the two of you are blaming each other rather than joining forces to find a solution. For example, let's say you're arguing about not enough money. He blames her for spending too much, and she blames him for not looking for a better job. The solution? Stop blaming and spend that same energy looking for creative ways to lower spending and increase income. There are only two ways to have more money. If you work as a team and apply your best thinking, seeking God's help, you will find a solution. Remember, God has promised to meet our needs if we put Him first.
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Joy worship. There's echoes in Taya and the glory of God. My name is Rob. Glad to be with you tonight. I was so fired up this past weekend because I was in a meeting with some of our young adults that are really excited to want to reach the younger people, our teens. We've got an event coming up in a couple of weeks. We're calling it Youth for Christ, or Y4C. We've got a worship team from a local church that is going to be coming in to lead worship. We've got a guest speaker coming in. And we've got activities planned throughout the day for the young people to remind them of their identity, whose they are, that they are a son or daughter of God, and that they are loved and that they are cherished no matter what their past may be, what they are facing right now. We just want to impress upon them about their identity. So we're so looking forward to that. And it's not something just for our youth. We're opening it up to churches, different denominations within our community for young people to come and experience God's love and grace for this event. And I just love seeing our young adults fired up to want to do this for the young teens today.

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This is Joy Worship.

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2: 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He is everything that you need. Joy Worship.

goodness of God. Joy Worship, my name is Rob. So glad to be with you tonight. If you're feeling stuck, Paul David Tripp talked about this the other day. He put this out on social media. He suggested that feeling stuck may actually be healthy for a Christian if we think about it biblically. Four reasons why. These were the points that he made. Number one, feeling stuck reminds us that God is most important. Number two, feeling stuck reminds us that God is in control. Number three, feeling stuck reminds us that the final chapter of our story has not unfolded yet. And feeling stuck reminds us that we still have weak faith.

That's called The Promise, and the group is called The Heritage. 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I pray you have a great night tonight. 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

When your team dishes out disrespect or blatantly disobeys your rules, there's conflict headed your way. Hi, I'm Mark Gregston with Parenting Today's Teens. When we're in the middle of a standoff with

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0: There are a lot of messed up circumstances and people in this world, but always remember who the real enemy is. Hey, this is Debbie Griffith. Ephesians 6 tells us we don't fight against flesh and blood, but against the evil forces in the spiritual realm. Of course, the enemy uses people and circumstances to get to us. His main goal for us is to abandon our relationship and trust in God. But listen to 1 John 4:4. Greater is God who is in you than the enemy of this world. Spiritual warfare is our battle with the world, our flesh, and the devil. And by the Holy Spirit, we have all we need to do battle, plus the knowledge of hope that God has already won the battle. So much of what happens to us and others is not good, but God is good, and He is a redeemer of all things. The enemy won't leave you alone, because wherever God is working, so is Satan. But you don't have to let him bother you. Thank God, praise Him, and receive His strength every day. For more encouragement in everyday matters, visit DebbieGriffith.com.
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0: 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But God also speaks to our hearts through the still, quiet voice of the Holy Spirit. If what you hear lines up with the Scripture, jot down your thoughts and try to get godly counsel from a mature Christian on this decision. If what you heard is from the Lord, it will be confirmed over time. When you pray, remember to praise God, thank Him, and listen to His voice.
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0: Ever been tempted to change your personality to be liked by someone? How did it work out for you? I'm Lena Egbejamra, and this is Today's Single Christian. True story. Someone once told me that I'd have better luck in dating if I said I was a nurse instead of a doctor. I was mildly tempted to do it. See, we're all tempted to be someone we're not in order to be liked. We're great pretenders, and it's dangerous, especially when it comes to dating. Imagine waking up next to someone you thought was a neat freak, only to find out they're a perfect mess. The truth always comes out. In Jeremiah 13:23, it says, "Can the Ethiopian change his skin or the leopard his spots?" The insinuation is that some things are fundamentally unchangeable without God. 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Others won't be able to help but like you. For more resources to help you thrive, visit todayssinglechristian.com or email me your crazy dating story at lena@todayssinglechristian.com.
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From doctor's appointments and picking up the kids to just keeping the house functioning, he is with you. 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

0: say that everything else in my life went as fast as fear did. Some of the other things took a long time. There needs to be an embracing of God's word, a longing in the heart that says, this is what my life should be. An embracing of the promises that even though you haven't arrived where you ought to be, Paul the Apostle said, I'm leaving behind those things that need to be left behind, and I'm going to press forward to the high calling of God. You know, some things don't die very graciously, but the truth of the gospel is that in time, they do lose their hold and they do pass away. Embrace the word of God and continue to press forward. It's time to pray.
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1: Do you see that Jesus was not a peace-at-any-price person? He was never upset if he wasn't liked by everyone or if people weren't pleased with his actions. Like Jesus, you don't need to be dependent on anyone who manipulates you. But you do need to be dependent on the Lord to meet your deepest inner needs. Changing the dynamic of a manipulative relationship won't be easy. But in time, peace will reign in your heart. Then peace may also reign in your relationship. This is so important. You can come together with a friend, and together you can find your blind spots and develop a plan of action to move out of a manipulative relationship.
0: This Hope Minute was brought to you by Hope for the Heart. 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

0: Hi, I'm Barry McGuire, author of Ignite Your Life, explaining how you can have wholehearted faith regardless of your circumstances. 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
1: According to a study by the Institute of Family Studies, Americans ages 11 to 18 are spending a total of 70 hours per week online on entertainment, such as social media, gaming, online shopping, video chat, and texting. 70 hours. That's more technology than sleep. The first part of Proverbs 13, verse 4 says, "A sluggard's appetite is never filled." The dictionary definition for sluggard is a habitually lazy person. 70 hours spent lying around on entertainment qualifies as a sluggard. The website Online Gamers Anonymous featured an article, "Letter to Spouses or Significant Others of Video Game Addicts," offered the following advice. The best way that we have found to deal with this situation is to detach as calmly as we can and begin making attempts to enjoy life without them. This advice is no doubt troubling, but given the average global age of a video gamer is 35, I can understand the desperation. The second part of Proverbs 13, verse 4 says, "The desires of the diligent are fully satisfied." Are you a gamer or are you diligent? Sorry, you can't be both.
0: You'll find a wide variety of additional helpful resources at bradhuddleston.com.
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Right, that was Passion. Good morning. I am JR, clocked in for Michelle as we continue to pray for her and her medical journey that she is praying her way through, and we are joining her in prayer. 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
0: That seems a little risky.

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2: 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Joy Worship.

That's Echoes, along with Taya, formerly of Hillsong United, here on Joy Worship. I am JR. It's National Fajita Day today, so celebrate accordingly if you like. Tonight, the only food that you can hear coming. 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

He is always on time. It's us being okay in the waiting. That's my struggle anyway, is I believe that God is good. His promises don't lie. When he says he has good plans for us, he sees our desires. It's the waiting. And in the waiting, this was what was happening to Adam and Eve. It was just that those gaps where they started to doubt that there could be more, and why is God holding out on me? Those doubts start to slip in, and they must be dealt with instantly. They must not be allowed to have room to grow, which, you know, obviously didn't happen in the garden. But as the things that I'm praying for, I'm in the waiting period, and I hear those doubts come up. And I have to squash them because I know who God is and I know his word is true. We're going to read a bit of scripture coming up in just about 20 minutes.

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It's Phil Wickham on Joy Worship. I'm not used to being up in the mornings, but when I am, I absolutely love just, the sun coming up brings me to a place of worship. It's actually scriptural that his creation leads us to worship. A simple prayer you could pray if you're taking a walk later today. Father, you made this. Your power is greater than I can comprehend. Your creativity is beyond me. Your beauty is reflected in what you've made. Thank you for allowing me to see it. Let creation lead my heart always to you. You are worthy of my worship. And Psalm 19 is a great scripture to have close. The heavens declare the glory of God. Creation is not telling you how beautiful the world is. It's telling you how amazing God is and what a God.

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This is Joy Worship.

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2: 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Joy Worship.

right, that was Bethel. Thank you for spending your Tuesday morning with us here at Joy Worship. I am JR, in for Michelle again this week. If you have not connected with us on Facebook or Instagram yet, we'd love to have you do that. Just search Joy Worship. Here is Elevation.

Hillsong Worship leading us in an anthem, declaring our praises to Jesus, who is the Lamb of God that has taken away your sins. He is the ransom paid on your behalf, and we give God all praise for that today. How good he is. Christy Knuckles right here.

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It's Red Rocks on Joy Worship. I had my weekend completely rerouted. My son's first soccer match of the season, and 5 minutes left, he got pushed into another guy's knee and clavicle broken. And so the next 2 months has been completely rewritten for us. But he's on a lot of pain medication, but he's going to read a bit of God's word to us coming up in just about 20 minutes.

0: I didn't want to get out of bed this morning again, so I pulled the covers over my head like I often do when life seems so heavy. Hey, this is Debbie Griffith. I've tried to make it a habit to go to the throne before the phone, which means I take my big hard copy Bible and open it up and read. And I came to Psalm 18:6. In my distress, when seemingly closed in, I called upon the Lord and cried to my God, and he heard my voice out of his temple, and my cry came before him right into his very ears. Isn't that comforting? God sees, knows, and understands you, and he is always on the move with a plan of redemption. The relationship you can have with God can be so personal. God's never condemning of our feelings or our heartaches. He understands all of who we are, spiritually, mentally, and physically. And he understands and cares about everything we care about. He hears our cries. It comes to his very ears every day. For more encouragement in Everyday Matters, visit DebbieGriffith.com.
1: 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He is everything that you need. Joy Worship.

0: Right, for those of you in the Tampa Bay area, know Phil Wickham is coming in October. We are Joy Worship. Great to be with you here this morning. And my son broke his clavicle on Saturday in a soccer match on a lot of pain medications. But sharing the word of God with us today from the pantry at home.
1: Hi, this is Boss from today's scripture verse, 1 Peter 5, verse 7. Cast all your anxiety on him because he cares for you. 1 Peter 5, verse 7. Back to you, Deb.

I love Benjamin William Hastings. 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Always know this, if you need prayer, you can reach out to our prayer line, 877

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That's Torrin Wells on Joy Worship. I want to read you one of my favorite psalms right here. Actually, one day I was on a walk and I remember there were so many bits of God's character in this one psalm. And at the same time, I don't know if it's an ADD, OCD thing, but I carry a baseball with me. And then one day as I was listening in my AirPods to this psalm, I'm like, I don't want to forget these different bits of God's character that are rolled out in Psalm 145. So when I got back to the house, I took a pen and I went through Psalm 145 and I started writing down every promise or every bit of God's character that's revealed in the psalm. And now when I go on that walk, I've got that baseball. I can look down and see these bits and pieces, but I don't have the baseball with me. But here's the psalm, a psalm of David. I will exalt you, my God, the King. I'll praise your name forever and ever. Every day I'll praise you and extol your name forever and ever. Great is the Lord and most worthy of praise. His greatness none of us can fathom. One generation commends your works to another generation, and they tell of your mighty acts. They speak of the glorious splendor of your majesty, and I will meditate on your wonderful works. They tell of the power of your awesome works, and I will proclaim your great deeds. The generations, they celebrate your abundant goodness and joyfully sing of your righteousness. Here's a bit of God's character right here. The Lord is gracious, and the Lord God is compassionate. Our God is slow to anger, and our God is rich in love. He's good to all. He has compassion on all he has made. All your works praise you, Lord. Your faithful people extol you. They tell of the glory of your kingdom and speak of your might, so that all people may know of your mighty acts and the glorious splendor of your kingdom. Your kingdom is everlasting. You're trustworthy in all you promise. You're faithful in all you do. You uphold all who fall down and are bowed down. The eyes of all look to you, and you give them their food at their proper time. You open your hand and satisfy the desires of every living thing. You're righteous in all your ways, faithful in all you do. You're near to all who call on you. To all who call on you in truth. You fulfill the desires of those who fear you. Just a quick confession. I had some doubt this week about that. I had a moment where I looked back on some things I asked God for, and I remember thinking, was it just coincidence? Or why did he not give me that? And I remember going, all right, we're going to have to square with that doubt at some point. But you know what I can do is I can go to Psalm 145 and say, no, he fulfills the desires of those who fear him. He hears their cry and saves them. God watches out over all who love him. My mouth will speak in praise of the Lord. Let every creature praise his holy name.

the Prince of Peace, the Son of Man. He is everything that you need. Joy Worship.

in the Tampa Bay area. Phil Wickham will be coming to town to the Lightning's building. Benchmark? I don't know. It changed his name so many times. But you're listening to Joy Worship. If you find us on Instagram, Facebook, we'll be able to alert you with things like worship shows that are coming to town. So if you haven't found us there yet, just search Joy Worship. Here's the Belonging Call.

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So maybe the morning was a little bit chaotic and getting the kids to school felt like you've already run a marathon or at least a whole bunch of sprints. Can we take a few moments and simply give thanks? Hey there, I'm Amanda on Joy Worship. Thank you, Jesus, for the opportunity that our kids have to get an education. Thank you, Jesus, for all of the teachers that are working so hard to keep these kids safe and to get them educated. Thank you, Lord, for the support staff, the bus drivers, everybody who's working really hard to make this thing work. Here's Poets and Prophets. 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

So we open up our phones and we are told a totally different story. Hey there, I'm Amanda. On Joy Worship, we are told that it's a vacation or a new car or your kid getting into a certain college. That is the thing that's going to bring you life. But the truth is, we already have access to it. No matter what happens, no matter what's in our bank account, no matter what influence we have the truth that the way is Jesus. And it's a gift available to all of us. Here's Gateway Worship. This is All With Us on Joy Worship.

0: Hi, this is Chaplain Major General Cecil Richardson, United States Air Force retired. 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
2: Our mediator, our faithful pastor, he is everything that you need. Joy Worship.

Anyone else kind of feeling like those blues are starting to set in just a little bit because the days are getting a little bit shorter? I'm Amanda on Joy Worship, and we know every day we lose a little bit of that daylight on each end of the day. It can kind of be a bummer. One thing experts say to do and to get in the habit of now, so we're in the habit when those days are really short, 2 15-minute walks a day. Maybe one in the morning, one in your lunch break, maybe one in the afternoon, and one in the evening. Say just that 15 minutes of time outside can make a really big difference.

She is Noah Paul Harrison on Joy Worship. I'm Amanda. Thanks so much for making us a part of your day today. We love worshiping God and doing it together, having that reminder of His goodness, His faithfulness, His consistency, His care, even when we mess things up. Here's Chris Tomlin on Joy Worship.

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is anybody else kind of wondering how the kids are possibly managing at school because they don't get to eat all day long? Hey, I'm Amanda on Joy Worship, and I know our grocery bill went out the roof during the summertime. We have three teenage boys, one teenage girl at home, and it felt like all day long. It was just nonstop meals and snacking, and that dishwasher, man, it has run so many times. Here's Chris McLarney on Joy Worship.

0: So there's a lot of things that want our attention right now, and so many of them are really, really good things. Hey, I'm Amanda on Joy Worship. Chances to volunteer with your kids' school, it is a good thing. Chances to work through things at church and be a part of a small group, that is a good thing. Opportunities to volunteer in the community, yes, all good things. But when we have so many good things, and we lose sight of the most important things, maybe it's time to do a little bit of an evaluation. Here's Phil Wickham on Joy Worship.
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0: After two failed marriages and his third was heading the same way, Tom knew he couldn't fix his destructive habits on his own. He and his wife needed help. Together, they began to attend a church where they heard and understood the gospel for the first time. They learned that through Jesus and his death on the cross, their sins could be forgiven and they could have a new life in Christ. Tom and his wife knelt before the Lord, surrendered their lives to Christ, and in that moment, Jesus entered their lives and changed their hearts. And because of this new heart, no longer self-centered, their marriage began to be transformed as well.
1: If you'd like to learn more, go to everymanawarrior.com.
2: 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Joy Worship.

A CU worship that is called What a God on Joy Worship. Hey there, I'm Amanda. He is a God that keeps his promises. He is a God who made a way. He is a God that gives us opportunity for hope and freedom, even though we have messed things up big time. Here's Elevation Rhythm on Joy Worship.

From doctor's appointments and picking up the kids to just keeping the house functioning, he is with you. This is Joy Worship.

So how do we hold on to that joy when it feels like there's a lot of hardship around us? Hey, I'm Amanda on Joy Worship. We have broken relationships and we have things that happen with medical diagnosis. And we go, oh, this is a really hard season and I want to hold on to that joy. We do it because we know the end of the story. No matter what we're walking through right now, and some of us are walking through really, really hard things, we know the future, that Jesus comes back and makes every single thing new. No more sickness or sadness or disappointments. And we long for that. Come, Jesus, come. So

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name is Patrick Mayberry. That is called It Is Well. Hey, I'm Amanda on Joy Worship. And if you have a moment, be praying for him and his family. His dad just passed away. He'd been battling dementia for the last couple years. And just that caretaking was really, really hard. Grateful he's free of that, but that sadness of what could have been. Yeah, that hangs around.

0: that is called Say the Word on Joy Worship. Hey, I'm Amanda. Welcome to your lunch hour. Anyone else kind of thinking about what their kids are up to at school? I know when you have kids that are really little, like kindergarten, first grade, you kind of do a practice before they go to school. Like, can you open your lunchbox? Are you able to get into that little carton of milk? And you kind of wonder, I hope they're doing all right. Good news is there's a lot of great people around them that can be helpful. But I know from a mama's heart, like, oh, I just can't wait for them to get home, so I know they're really okay. Here's Jen Johnson on Joy Worship.
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1: Mistreatment is no stranger to any of us. The victorious Christian learned priceless lessons through victimization, such as sensitivity, empathy, and compassion for other victims. Reaching out to others with a compassionate heart gives hope to our hearts. The blessing comes when you focus not on what you're getting, but what you're giving. Jesus suffered immense mistreatment, yet his ministry of compassion modeled for us the truth from Acts 20, verse 35. It is more blessed to give than receive. And while you're reaching out to give, God is reaching in to give your heart the miracle of healing.
0: This Hope Minute was brought to you by Hope for the Heart. To learn more, go to hopeminute.org. The King of Kings, the Lord of Lords. He is everything that you need. Joy Worship.

0: from Tiffany Hudson that is called Jesus, the Only on Joy Worship. I'm Amanda. Have you ever had a moment where you heard a song in a specific situation and it sticks with you for a really long time? This next song, for some reason, it always brings me to a soccer field because the first time I ever heard it, I was watching my daughter play in a soccer scrimmage and the other team, they had a little locker room at the field. They opened up the door at halftime, and this song was blasting out of that locker room. I don't know why they chose it, but it is decent when you're fighting a battle, even on the field. It's Michael W. Smith on Joy Worship.
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story, it allows us to say hallelujah in the hard things. I'm Amanda on Joy Worship. We know that Jesus comes back and makes everything new. And until then, we pray and we hope. Here's Sons of Sunday. This is called One More Day.

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the Lion and the Lamb on Joy Worship. Hey there, I'm Amanda, and I read this quote recently, and I thought that is really perfect for this time of life. How fortunate am I to be so exhausted from the life I once prayed for? Here's Phil Wickham. It really is amazing grace on Joy Worship.

Wherever you find yourself, on your way to work, a morning walk, or just living life, He is with you. This is Joy Worship.

Anybody else kind of struggling with that right now? Because we know the truth that our kids and everything that we have, it all belongs to God. But man, when it's time to launch them into the real world, ooh, it can be a little bit tricky. Hey, I'm Amanda on Joy Worship, but we can be grateful that God loves our kids even more than we do. And even though we can't protect them from their testimony, they have a God who loves them so much. Here's Chandler Moore on Joy Worship.

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2: 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He is everything that you need. Joy Worship.

name above all names, the one we can run to and be safe, the one that has made a way for us. Jesus be the name. Hey, I'm Amanda on Joy Worship. He frees us from those chains, the ones that people see and ones that they don't. Here's Jesus Culture on Joy Worship. Lisa Williams coming in next.

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songs like that that keep me coming back for more. I love this place. Joy Worship. My name's Lisa Williams. I'm so glad you found this place. Listen to these words that Moses spoke right before you hear this next song. He said, "Who is like you, Lord? Who is like you? Majestic in holiness, awesome in glory, working wonders. In your unfailing love, you lead the people you have redeemed. In your strength, you will guide them to your holy dwelling." This song is called No One Like the Lord. It's Bethel on Joy Worship.

I was up in the mountains with my youngest son, Jesse, and that song from Hillsong United, So Will I, was the only song that would play in our car because it had downloaded on Spotify and nothing else would play. So we listened to So Will I over and over and over again. And I remember so clearly when he turned and looked at me and said, "Mama, that's my favorite song now." And my heart melted into 1,000 droplets. And I always remember that every time I hear that song, So Will I from Hillsong United. Let's just keep it going on Joy Worship.

0: This is Carter Conlon, Book of 2 Corinthians chapter 5 and verse 17. Therefore, if anyone is in Christ, he is a new creation. Old things have passed away. Behold, all things have become new. I remember the first time I heard that verse from another Christian police officer who told me what his life used to be and then what his life had become in Christ. It was interesting because I was looking at a man who, when he told me his story, was everything other than what he said he used to be. And I remember thinking, how is that possible? Over the years, I'd tried to change many things in my life and I couldn't. But when I gave my life to Jesus, I was given a new lease on life and the promises of God became real. And today, this promise can be yours if you'll open your heart and accept Jesus as your Lord and Savior. Call out to Him. It's time to pray.
1: Our glorious treasure, our calling King. He is everything that you need. Joy Worship.

0: sweet. Heidi had that song at her wedding. They started her wedding. They worshiped at the beginning. It was the sweetest wedding out in a meadow with all kinds of flowers. And then we were singing Build My Life. It was so good. Hopefully your day is going really well. So good. And if it needs to get a little bit better, you're in the right place because this place was designed for your soul to connect to God. This is Joy Worship.
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So the Joy Worship text line is 800-456-8910. You can say whatever you want, but maybe you could tell us what's your favorite song right now. That'd be awesome. All right, it's Elevation Worship, Give Me Faith.

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Hey, that was Eric Nieder, I think is how we pronounce his last name. It's N-I-E-D-E-R. I think that's German, and that means you pronounce the second letter. Eric Nieder. Correct me if I'm wrong, please. I'm Lisa Williams, correctable Lisa Williams, on Joy Worship with Torrin Wells.

Those are the kind of songs God gives us when we're going through tough things and you think this is impossible. I'm not going to make it. Been there. Oh, I hope you're not there today. Facing that something that makes you go, I don't know how I'm going to do it. There's nothing that our God can't do. Lock eyes with Jesus today. And we'll help encourage you. This is Joy Worship.

0: Want to know the worst thing you'll hear on a date? I'm Lena Ebujamra, and this is today's Single Christian. The worst thing you'll ever hear on a date is this: you're not my type. What? If it happens on the first date, it's particularly demoralizing. Not your type? You don't even know me, let alone what type I am yet. But we all do it. We judge too quickly and escape too hastily. We've bought into the idea that there's only one type, and God help us if we choose outside that parameter. What happened to friendship? What happened to trusting God's sovereignty? The idea that as we prayerfully seek God and His ways, we can trust that He won't lead us into a serious relationship that's not right for us, even if we, God forbid, get to know someone who's not our type. God might even surprise us and land us a spouse that's not at all what we thought our type was. So before you let the words roll off your tongue, stop and pray. Perhaps God will still surprise you with His perfect provision today. For more, visit todayssinglechristian.com.
1: Our faithful shepherd, our present healer. He is everything that you need. Joy Worship.

So sweet. Doesn't he? That was Chris Tomlin. I don't know what it is about the music today, but I'm like a sponge and it's water, you know? It's so good. I'm Lisa Williams. And every time this next song plays on Joy Worship, I always think about Julie in a hospital bed by herself. She had some sort of systemic reaction to something, pain in her body. They couldn't figure out what was going on, so they admitted her, and she was alone. She said, I didn't have my phone. I didn't have a radio. There was no one else there. It's the middle of the night. And she just started singing this next song. She said, somehow I knew all the words, and I sang it over and over again. So we're going to do it right now. Raise a hallelujah. Lord, let this song sink into our souls so when we are needing it most, it's there, every word of it. We raise a hallelujah at Joy Worship.

0: Okay.
1: Yeah, let's go.
0: All right. Whole heart. That was passion. Okay, I'm going to play you a song from Anna Golden, who really hasn't been on my radar. I don't know if you know Anna Golden, or maybe you're like my friend, Grace, who listens to Anna Golden all the time. I didn't know that, but she came to visit me, and she's like, can we listen to Anna Golden? Listen to this song from Anna Golden. Wait till you hear this one from Anna Golden. And I'm kind of thinking, who's Anna Golden? And so let's just get to know her a little bit better, her beautiful tone, her heart that's connected to God. There's still power in the blood. Anna Golden singing on Joy Worship.

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I know there's a lot of people listening along with you right now to Joy Worship, but that one was for you. God, turn it around. That was John Reddick with Matt Maher. Heavenly Father, whatever my friend might be facing today that looks impossible, we call you the God of the impossible. That's just who you are. You move mountains. You make a way where there seems to be no way. You can split the sea. You can help in this situation that my friend is carrying. We trust you. We trust you. We trust you. In Jesus' name.

in on that song, Garment of Praise. That was Brooke Ligertwood on Joy Worship. I'm Lisa Williams. And if you're listening to Joy Worship today and you've never said yes to Jesus, there's no time like the present. You can do it right there where you are. You just say, yes, Jesus, I want everything that you've done. I give you all of me, or however you want to say it. Talk to him during this song from Jesus Culture on Joy Worship.

0: I am Barry McGuire, reminding you that how often you share your faith is the barometer for your faith. A study just released by Pew Research confirms current events now have 4 out of 10 Americans believing we're in the last days. That's all Americans, Christians and non-Christians. This explains why it's so easy to talk to non-Christians about the Lord today. When fear moves you out of your comfort zone, God becomes a far greater priority. Nothing happens unless God ordains it or allows it for good. As out of our control country now appears, God's allowing it to happen to get our attention and ignite revival. The darker it gets, the closer we are to the rapture, and the easier it gets to move everyone closer to Jesus, exploding your faith and igniting your life. Out of the billions of people who've lived, God chose you to be here in these last days to represent him. And once you're in heaven, the only thing that will matter is how many others will be in heaven because of your influence. If you need help sharing your faith, go to igniteamerica.com.
1: 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He is everything that you need. Joy Worship.

Kim Walker-Smith singing Throne Room on Joy Worship. You ever hear a song and then you hear it again and you remember where you were when it made the biggest impact on you? What I mean is this next song I've had two experiences with, one on a smart speaker in my kitchen, and I heard this next song and I just stared at the smart speaker the whole song. The second time I was in the parking lot of a Target and I needed to get out of the car and this song started, and so I just sat in the car for 6 minutes and stared straight ahead, listening to every word. So it's a good one. Yeah, it's a good one. It's Stephanie Gretzinger and Francesca Battistelli. And I don't know if you have 6 minutes to just be with these true words, but I hope you can. It's Defender. You go.

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I don't know where you are on the planet listening to Joy Worship, but I always imagine about this time, somebody East Coast time, you're in your car, it's just after five. Hi. Let this song wash over you after a long day. And let's just say the best part of your day is yet to come. Here we go. It's Elevation Worship.

Aaron Williams, abide. Oh, that's such a good word. This is Joy Worship. I'm Lisa Williams. I just got derailed by the word abide. I was going to say something else, but now I have to say this. I love the word abide because the Lord was beckoning me several years ago to be with him, to wait on him. And I was really saucy with the Lord, as sometimes I am in prayer. I'm like, wait, you want me to wait? I don't wait, Lord, I do. I said that to God. I don't wait. And he was so patient with me. He kept beckoning me to be with him and to wait on him. And in my brokenness, I began to obey and listen and look up every Bible verse I could on waiting. And that word abide became so big for me. I have no idea why I'm crying right now. Just, he beckons us to abide, to wait, to be, to stay, to remain, to come to him. But we're too busy for that. We're too busy for his presence. We're too busy. Too busy working for you, God. I can't spend time with you. I'm so grateful he finally got my attention. He's so patient. Oh, that we would just sink into his presence tonight, right now, during this song.

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Just before this next song starts, I just wanted to sneak in here for just a second. I'm Lisa Williams on Joy Worship. I just want to say that if you're enjoying the experience of Joy Worship, let a friend know that we're here. We just want more people to encounter him. 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So just a suggestion. 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

From doctor's appointments and picking up the kids to just keeping the house functioning, he is with you. This is Joy Worship.

kicking in these songs with you. My name's Lisa Williams on Joy Worship, and I'm going to move into the rest of my day. Going to grab my son, Jesse, take him to dinner. Going to have a mom-son heart-to-heart this evening over yummy food. Whatever you're doing for the rest of tonight, let Rob play the songs to create some space for you to worship.

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making Jesus the main thing, the center of it all, the one that we hold on to. Center. Bethel Music. Rob with you on Joy Worship. How you doing? So we are in a day and age where people love to push the envelope, live to the extreme, working longer hours, sleeping less, spending more money to stretch the lifestyle. But that's not the way that God designed us to live. He designed us to have margins in our life. That enables us to maintain stability, integrity in some ways. So as you go about your life, you look at things and figure out where, God, should I start to build those margins in my life, in my relationships, in my restoration, in my joy? Because when you live inside a margin, you're caring for yourself. And by doing that, you're able to care for others by taking care of you first. Build some margins in your life.

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Rob with you on Joy Worship. I've got Phil Wickham's new one, Everyday Hallelujah, coming up in a couple of minutes. Been loving this one. Natalie Grant joining Belonging Company. There is no one on Joy Worship.

0: It's time for another edition of Brad Huddleston's TechWise. Here's Brad.
1: When it comes to your brain, there is no such thing as multitasking. Multitasking is the belief that the brain can receive and manage two or more data streams simultaneously. Neuroscience assures us that this never happens. My wife, Beth, has been the most remarkable confirmation of the multitasking myth. I used to go into her office when something urgent was on my mind and ask her to add it to her workflow immediately. She's always willing to do what I ask, but would often say, "The interruptions slow me down so much." Because I had bought into the hype that multitasking was good and increased productivity, I thought that if Beth worked harder at learning to multitask, she would get the hang of it. So, in my frustration, I kept interrupting her. As it turns out, and as is almost always the case, my wise wife was right, and I have since asked her to forgive me. What she knew intuitively, I had to find out by research. If you believe you are the exception and can multitask, you will be the first and only person since God created man to do so. Your God-designed brain does one thing at a time, always.
0: We invite you to visit bradhuddleston.com for additional resources to help you with your digital journey.
2: 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Joy Worship.

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Hey, Rob here. I love this from Paul David Tripp. He was talking about college students going back to school. And, you know, they're going to be entering in this season where there are so many different viewpoints and people trying to persuade their hearts to go in one direction or another. We are all on that spiritual journey, and he posted some tips to try to fight off that temptation to follow other ways and not the ways of Christ, what we have been taught. Here was one thing that he pointed out. He said, stay active in your discernment. Paul in Colossians 2 verse 8 says, see to it that no one takes you captive by philosophy and empty deceit, according to human tradition, according to the elemental spirits of the world, and not according to Christ. There are so many voices that are coming at us, and each of them are trying to persuade us or align our hearts to their views. Discernment means that you submit yourself to qualified teachers, and for you and I, as followers of Jesus, that means following the teacher, Christ. I thought that was a good viewpoint from Paul David Tripp talking about that.

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Joy Worship, David Leonard and Just Jesus. Hey, Rob here. So a couple of hours ago, I had to take my oldest daughter, Maddie, to the airport. She is on her way to Romania to do 3 months of mission work over there. And, you know, because we live in the Atlanta area, she wanted to have one last American meal. And it was at the original Chick-fil-A, not far from Atlanta's airport. So we went there and then dropped her off at the airport. And I actually did a little bit better than I thought I would. There weren't any tears or anything, although I'm starting to well up now just thinking of it. But I know that God is moving her in such a wonderful direction, an opportunity to really shine the light of Christ to those over in Romania. And every time I hear this song from Bethel, answering the call, no matter what God says to you, he just submit and say, "Here I am, Lord, send me."

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Wherever you find yourself, on your way to work, a morning walk, or just living life, He is with you. 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

Seven Hills Worship and Still the King on Joy Worship. I've got Echo Centella, The Glory of God, coming up in a couple of minutes. Worthy of It All from C.C. 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

0: Character leads the way. I'm Cindy Tang with Moving Moments. Great leadership begins with character. George Washington could have taken unlimited power, but he did not. After leading a new nation, he stepped down, showing the world that true leadership is rooted in humility. That kind of character is rare today. The Bible reminds us in Micah 8 to act justly, love mercy, and walk humbly with God. Washington understood something important. Power isn't the goal, integrity is. And the same is true for us. In our homes, our work, our relationships, character matters. Because who you are when no one is watching says everything. So today, choose integrity, choose humility. Because strong character builds strong lives. And when you have integrity and character, our world will become a better place. I'm Cindy Tang with Moving Moments. Now it's your time to make a move.
1: 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He is everything that you need. Joy Worship.

Christian Stanfill and Passion Follow You Anywhere on Joy Worship. Looking forward to Josh Baldwin coming to some of our listening area with the Worship Nights Tour. He's going to be in a few cities in Florida, also in Dothan, Alabama, and in Noonan, Georgia. 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

the glory of God. It's Echo Centella for you, Rob with you on Joy Worship. I don't know about you, but for me, sometimes if I'm tired or, you know, I've had a frustrating day and I'm just simply in conversation with a loved one, my wife, my girls, you know, were at home. They weren't part of the frustration of my day, but it may, I may come across as a little, dismissive, or may have a little tone to my voice. And or if they're not listening, if I feel like they're not listening, I may give off just a little sigh, stuff that really is negative toward them. And it shouldn't be. Well, I read this about it, especially when you are in those times. Just simply stopping for a moment before you start any conversation and focus on respect for the other, bringing us back to the center. Proverbs 9, verse 10, the fear of the Lord is the beginning of wisdom. Having that respect first toward God is the starting point for every other kind of respect. So it's just simply when, you know, I'm about to have conversation, just taking a breath, focusing on God first, and respecting him, and then it will bleed into respecting the conversation that I have at the house.

WJIS HD2 Bradenton, WCIE HD2 Newport Richey, WHLG HD2 Port St. Lucie, and anywhere you are with the Joy FM app. This is Joy Worship.